cash it on like some fucking umbrella. Head of a nightmare and wigger mount money boy photo now still. I done it, I took the fuckers, pissed done it. Now let's get back and move on. Just your time in my belly.

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1: I don't want pronouns. I don't want pronouns.
0: You're fluid? What is that?
1: Nobody even knows what that means. Ask her to describe exactly what that means.
0: What is that? Why are people?
1: Nobody knows.
0: Well, what is that?
1: Because they're going crazy here, right? We have to bring our country back to sanity.